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Put your hands together one time.

past feels like a better place to be. 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Empyrean skies can't compete with those eyes. The colors of that dress you love to wear. The way the sun got tangled.

вмикай та слухай. 98.7 FM у Любешові. Радіо Аверс. City home getting stoned all day. Nothing done, got the bills to pay. Fly away to an empty space. Get up, get up, get up, get up.

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So I keep all the pain to myself, losing faith, but nobody can tell. Mama, don't want you worried, cause that would just hurt me so.

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So this is what heaven looks like. I like it a lot. I like what you've done with the place, Carter. 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